0: One of the most successful reggae singers, Gregory Isaacs with Night Nurse from 1982. The Marvells before that with Rock Steady. Some Dancehall from Papa Michigan and General Smiley with Nice Up the Dance. Hopeton Lewis with his classic Take It Easy. He was an early rocksteady and reggae singer who worked with several bands. Teenage Sisters Althea and Donna with their number one hit, Uptown Top Rankin'. After the break, some reggae bands that received international acclaim in the 1980s like Black Uhuru and Steel Pulse. Stay with us.
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2: It's Sonic Spectrum. I'm Robert Moore. Continuing with our Sounds of Jamaica theme, we'll go to one of my favorite reggae bands when I really fell for reggae back in the early 1980s, Black Uhuru, one of the great vocal groups that worked extensively with the legendary rhythm duo Sly and Robbie. Here's the tune, Fire City.

0: Chakademus and Pliers with Murder, She Wrote, a huge dancehall hit for the duo back in 1992. Dennis Al Capone with Cassius Clay. Al Capone was one of the first true DJs and producers, worked a lot with the Coxone Studios. Marsha Aitken with I'm Still in Love. We heard Barrington Levy with Under Me Sensi. He released his first single at just 14 and later recorded with Snoop Dogg in 1998. The Great Steel Pulse with Ku Klux Klan from 1978. And Black Uhuru with Fire City. After the break, some English bands that were heavily influenced by some of the Jamaican greats. Stay with us.
1: 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The James Hunter Six is coming to Knuckleheads July 19th. 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James Hunter. Well, now, baby, that's a trip for real. 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
0: It's Sonic Spectrum. I'm Robert Moore. Continuing with our Sounds of Jamaica tonight, we'll go now to some groups that were part of the second wave English ska revival.

revival in the late 70s and early 80s, a scene that had a major impact on my life and musical map at the time, and some bands that I still listen to quite a bit to this day. We'll begin with a track originally written by Dandy Livingstone in 1967 as a message to Jamaican rude boys, basically working class teenagers, and later covered in 1979 by this band, The Specials, on Sonic Spectrum.

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Blondie with her 1981 hit The Tide Is High, originally recorded by the Jamaican reggae band The Paragons. The Clash before that, covering Armageddon Time, originally done by Willie Williams, a band that rode the wave of the second wave ska revival scene in England, but later etched out their own Nutty Boy sound, Madness, with the tune Madness, where they got their name from, a track originally written by the great Prince Buster. The Selector before that with Carry Go Bring Home, a ska standard recorded by several bands back in the 1960s, and the Specials with their cover of A Message to You, Rudy. And that's about it for this edition of Sonic Spectrum. I hope you've enjoyed it. You can check out our playlists and listen to past programs at bridge909.org. I'll close tonight with a track from Ziggy Marley and the Melody Makers from their Grammy-winning 1988 album, a track where Ziggy sounds very much like his late father. I'm Robert Moore. Have a great weekend.

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2: 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Tonight, be sure to stick around for hot new jams from folks like Chanel Beads, Bedouin, Brennan Weedle, and tons of others. Coming up, we're going to get groovy with George Smallwood's track Mr. Sunshine Part 1 featuring the Marshmallow Band. But up first, as always, we are kicking things off local. Jamogi just released a new single, which I am so stoked about.

recently released with Sarah Bradshaw or any other shows that float your boat just hours after they air. Now stick around for Rachel Sweet and her tune, It's So Different Here. Born in Akron, Sweet began her singing career at age 6, doing commercial jingles and even touring with Mickey Rooney and opening for Bill Cosby's Vegas act, which led to her being known as the little girl with the big voice. She eventually signed to Columbia Records and eventually entered into acting. She sounds like she's lived a lot of lives. But anyways, before that, we've got a little fun one for you. This is Paul's edit of Radio Cosmo 101 on Kansas City's Music Discovery Station.

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Also, if you ever have any recommendations of what you want to hear on The Z Show, always feel free to send a text on over to 816-777-0909, because as you know, I am always in the market for fresh jams and delis. Now, later, get stoked for Mark Kamen's remix of Isabel Antenna's track Laying on the Sofa. But up next, This Is Someone Cool is Playing Pool by Jacek Subakowski on The Bridge.

such a weird but fun one. That was Hey by Silverleaf. Now stick around for Chanel Beads and their track Song for the Messenger off their new album Your Day Will Come. But before that, we've got Josh DaCosta, who just recently signed to Stone's Throw, and he's previously performed with the likes of drug dealer Jessica Pratt, MGMT, Chris Cohen, and just tons of others. So without further ado, this is Cordelia on The C Show.

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Off his new album, My Skyscraper, that was Go for the Night by Nerostra Steel, also known as Stephen Hall. The album itself represents over 40 years of works, reworks, and works in progress of self-described cloud folk earlobalic confessionals. Now coming up, we've got Jackfruits by Coral Kang, which is such a fun one. But up next, we have the 1970s vocalist from San Francisco by the name of Carrie Cleveland. Here's I Need Love on The Z Show.

shifting more into a rock and jangle space, that was Survival Techniques by Kevin and the Bikes. Later, stick around for a little Australian-American folk from the Burrs Band and their tune High Tide. But before that, we have the newest from Radiator Hospital. This is Wall Between Us right here on Kansas City's Music Discovery Station.

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That was Minnesota-raised, Nashville-based songwriter Brennan Wheadle and the title track off her stunning new record, Pretty Little Fantasy. Also, if you ever want to go back and listen to this episode, you can always mosey on over to bridge909.org, click on Shows, and then Z Show, where you can find all episodes for a couple of weeks, starting that Monday after they air. Or now, you can go download the Bridge app, where you can stay up to date on all things music in Kansas City, and listen back to specialty shows like mine just hours after they air. Now up later, we've got Miracles by Proun, and up now, we have a little local 909 for you. 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
1: July 17th and 18th, Knuckleheads celebrates the music and legacy of the Mavericks with the Mavericks and Friends. Paul Deacon, Robert Reynolds, Eddie Perez, Jerry Dale, McFadden, and more. A decade-spanning version of the band with guest singers Emily West and James Otto. 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

Mountain Stream by Angela Autumn on The Z Show. Up later, we'll hear some more Local 909 from Tracy Nelson and his track Dolly's Coat off his very freshly released record Hercules. But right here, right now, here's McGregor Burns with She Never Took a

Saturn's latest release. That was a whole thing. And it looks like I've only got three more left for y'all tonight. Up first, we'll hear Love in the End Times by Beck Ziegens, then Holy Motors with Tough Crush, and lastly, Degman Chiga by Bedouin.

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5: What's good, what's good, what's good, y'all, and welcome back. Y'all tuned in live for another week of Go DJ Radio, right here with your boy Q, on your very own 90.9 The Bridge. Hope all things are well. We had a wonderful, wonderful July 4th celebration, celebrating 250 years, America. Birthday celebration all across the country. And I hope you all did it safely and happily and everything in between. But we're back to it. We are halfway through July. Time is moving, as always, faster than what we expected. But I got the hits. I got the hits. I got the hits. It's Saturday night. Exactly where we want to be, y'all. I got a beautiful playlist. It's stemming off the energy of last week. And so hang on with me. We always celebrating something around here, right? We got America the Beautiful coming up first with Ray Charles. And we got Dancing Queen by ABBA. And last but not least, All For You, Janet Jackson. These are the vibes. These are the hits. If it's your first time, you know I throw it back and bring us all the way back full circle. But for right now, I need y'all to turn those dials all the way up. You rocking with your boy Q. Let's go in and get this thing started.

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Welcome back, y'all. We just now getting the night kicked off, so if you just now tapped in, you haven't missed much at all, and I appreciate you for being here. As always, y'all, we started off the night with a little Ray Charles, America the Beautiful, Dancing Queen by Al.

0: minute now, and we always love the new listeners. If you've been here before, welcome back, welcome back. We're about to have a night, as always. And so we do throwbacks. I do throwback music. We take it back. I'll show love to the local music. So if you're a local music artist anywhere in the country, go ahead, send me your music. We love to show love. Anyway, you throw the hits, anything that's hitting right then and there, I'm playing it. Saturday night, right here. Meet me here. But that's enough talking. I want us to get right back into the vibe. We still in the throwbacks, because why not? We got DJ Jazzy Jeff, The Fresh Prince, with Summertime coming up next. Umi Says by Mos Def, and Can't You See by Toto, The Notorious B.I.G. Oh, I'm going to give you one more. And we got Waterfalls by TLC. Couldn't do without it. It's the energy. It's the vibes. We in the throwbacks, y'all. And I need you to turn it up. Let's get into it.
1: Drums, please.

Ooh, what a set, what a set, what a set. I'm telling you, I was over here, y'all, vibing it out. It always get me every time, DJ, Jazzy Jeff, Fresh Prince, Summertime, with the heat the past couple of weeks, I mean, it's right on time, y'all, but the song is always a vibe. Great way to kick off that last set. Went straight into Mos Def, Umi Says right after that. Then we had Total and the Notorious B.I.G. with Can't You See? Always a vibe. And we ended that set off with Waterfalls. Don't Go Chasing Waterfalls. TLC. Giving you the tea in the moment. Like, did y'all know that? No pun intended. No pun intended, y'all. I hope y'all out there doing well. Staying hydrated. Please stay hydrated. The heat is out here. And wow, my goodness. I need us all to be there. I need us all to be good. So drink your water. Stay hydrated. And have a good time. That's what we're doing tonight. Go ahead and turn those dials up, y'all. Got the next set headed your way. We got Tweet, Missy Elliott with Turn the Lights Off. Then we got Nelly and City Spud with Ride With Me. And last but not least, we got Kanye West with Flashing Lights. And Dwelle, my bad. Flashing Lights headed your way. All right here on Go DJ Radio, y'all. 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

The James Hunter Six is coming to Knuckleheads July 19th. Let me tell you, oh baby, I can change your mind. The James Hunter Six. I know people wanna talk. Tickets for the James Hunter Six are available at knuckleheadskc.com.

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0: 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Walk in the room, they tense. Must be drunk or you bent. You know where we at. They gotta give me my tens. Know that I need my ends. I know they wanna live in my.
3: Started from the bottom, now I'm finna take it to the top. Then know it was a problem. Every time I win, they quiet. They ain't making no noise, they silent. If they said I want him, they lying. I'ma shake the room like a giant. 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I'm the shit and I ain't even trying.
2: Go.
3: Yeah, I stay with minimal effort. Not broke, but I'm breaking a record. Yeah. They tried to climb my stairs. I did it first and better.
0: I'm finna make them sweat. Got my foot on the neck.

0: 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Throw them that I got.
1: Wait.
0: Walk in the room, they tense. Must be drunk or you bent. You know damn well we ain't.
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What's good, what's good, what's good, y'all? And we're back. We are back for my favorite part of the night, showing love to our local independent artists right here on Go DJ Radio. Y'all, we had the Watermelon Song kick us off by Black Privilege and Omnia Love. Then we have Monday with Sweat. And last but not least, Freddie Gibbs, Leon Thomas with Ruthless, the remix. Again, Freddie Gibbs may not be independent nor local, maybe independent, but the vibe is there and we're there with it, and we're already through it. And so yeah, we're in it, y'all. As always, good music headed your way. Party Next Door coming up next with No Chill, Kid Cudi, Neverland, and we got Again by Fetty Wap. It's a mix, but it's Go DJ, so what else you expect? Nothing but a good time. I hope. Turn those dolls all the way up. You're rocking with your boy Q. We back in it.

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I'm not doing nothing. 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I'm relaxing. 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We good. 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I'll be back later. 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How long are you? Okay. What do you mean? You're tripping. Tripping for no reason. I don't even trip on you like that. 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

0: Oh, man.
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What's good, KC? And we are back. We are back. That was a nice, smooth set. Good music from Party Next Door with No Chill. Then we had Kid Cudi with Neverland right after that. And last but not least, Fetty Wap with Again. That's a hell of a mix, but hey, it all worked out. It all felt good. And I hope you all are enjoying your night tonight. Staying cool, staying dry, staying whatever you need to be out the way. Into yourself. I hope you all having a good time. It's your boy Q right here on Go DJ Radio 90.9 The Bridge. A lot happening this summer. I need you all to check it out. Get out the house, you know, be safe. All the things. Let's get back to the music, y'all. We got SZA. SZA coming up next. I don't know if y'all been watching the news, but SZA just recently announced their autism diagnosis. And I want to give kudos. I want to give thanks because I don't think we talk about mental health enough, especially being diagnosed with things later on in life and everything making sense, right? So big kudos to SZA. Thank you for being honest. Thank you for being vulnerable with us and your community. Yeah, that's amazing. Y'all, we got 30 for 30 coming up. SZA, Kendrick Lamar. We got After Hours by Kalani. Kalani's on tour. Kalani is going on tour. Are y'all catching? Anybody catching Kalani on tour? I need to know. It's going to be a good time. I know it's going to be a great time. And after that, y'all, we got Don Toliver, Doja Cat, F1 the album with Lose My Mind. All right here on Go DJ Radio, y'all. We are not done with the night, so don't go anywhere. We having a good time. Let's get into it.

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Are you gonna call me like you said you would? Is this really your real phone number?

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Check. 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They check. 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

0: on 90.9 The Bridge. The only place to do it. Right here with your boy Q, y'all. We had 30 for 30. SZA, Kendrick Lamar on the last set. Then you went straight into Kalani After Hours. And then ended that set off with Don Toliver, Doja Cat, F1, the album with Lose My Mind. We got a couple of more sets headed your way, y'all, so don't go anywhere. We having a good time. We got Hip Hop by Lil Wayne, Big X The Plug, and Jay Jones coming up next. Not the Same by 2 Chainz, Neo. And last but not least on this round, this set, we got National Treasures by Drake. All right, here on Go DJ Radio, y'all. You already know the dealio, so I ain't gonna say it. I just need you to do it. And let's tap in.
1: Hey.

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Mama that raised the honor student. Tell a step like Major Payne. Low down like Keenan Wayne. Slam on like Shaq and Payne. I'ma shoot this chain.

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Yeah. 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Yeah. Okay.

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Why was TPS at my crib until you boy slid? It is what it is. Check signing is my kink, pushing out ink, I feel like a squid. I would probably need a U2C.

What's good? What's good, y'all? We tapped in, we tapped out, we all in it, y'all. We almost done with the night, so don't go anywhere. Don't go anywhere. That last set, y'all, we had Hip Hop by Lil Wayne, Big X the Plug, J Jones, Not the Same by 2 Chainz, Neo, and National Treasures by Drake. All right, here on Go DJ Radio, very own 90.9 The Bridge, y'all. I got one more set to end us out the night. As always, I had an amazing, amazing, amazing time. Still celebrating, because that's what we do here. But I want to go ahead and give you this last set so we can go ahead and get on with the get on. We got Baby King with Casino coming up next. Leon Thomas with Mutt and D Smoke with Say Go. All right here on Go DJ Radio, y'all. For the one last time, for the last time, turn those dials all the way up. You rocking with your boy Q.

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Paul Deacon, Robert Reynolds, Eddie Perez, Jerry Dale McFadden, and more. A decade-spanning version of the band with guest singers Emily West and James Otto. The Mavericks and Friends.

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What a night, what a night, what a night. My goodness, what a night. I love hanging out with y'all. All right here on Go DJ Radio, your very own 90.9 The Bridge, y'all. That last set, we had Baby King with Casino, Leon Thomas with Mutt, and D Smoke with Say Go. What a night, what a night. And I appreciate y'all every single time you tap in with your boy every Saturday right here on Go DJ 90.9 The Bridge to kick it with me, listen to good music, and you know, have a good time and celebrate life. I need y'all to be safe. I need y'all to keep having fun. And I can't wait to tap in again with you next week. Meet me here. Don't be late.

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3: 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I'm Felix Contreras.
4: And I'm Ana Maria Sayer. Let the chisme begin.
3: Ana, okay, before we get into the music this week.
4: No, don't do it to me. I can't say the words.
3: Yeah.
4: I will just say that Mexico is no longer in the running to win the Mundial, is how I will frame it.
3: Yeah, we have to bring it up. We have to talk about it. Like, so many people were crushed. It was just not a lot of fun to watch.
4: It was stressful. I actually threw my back out, whipping so much up and down. I felt like I played the game.
3: You hurt yourself?
4: Yeah, I hurt myself.
3: You know, recently you did a piece on Weekend All Things Considered on the phrase ECC, which was people should check out on the NPR website. But it's something you and I were just talking about. That idea of faith, like, what was it about that game, like, that created this moment?
4: You know, I do really mean it when I say, Felix, it wasn't ever about actually winning the Mundial. Like, what I felt in that game, what I saw in all the weeks leading up to it, like, we really did believe. It's like 5 seconds left on the clock, and we're like, no, Mexico's going to do it. Like, to get that many millions and millions and millions of people to collectively actually, like, in their bodies believe that something that everyone said couldn't be could be. There's a power to me there, Felix, that once you connect with that, it's like you don't lose that. It was the belief that it generated right before that mattered, which it did.
3: And Ana, I think that that's something that the people in Mexico City, where you are, all over Mexico and everywhere, I think that's something that people, a lesson people can take out of that, which is something that we can use as we transition to our show this week. We're going to look back at the year that was so far, some of our favorite tracks from our favorite albums that have come out since January.
4: I think I'm first. And I'm really excited because I went back and listened to this record, Felix, and it never ceases to amaze me. This is Argentine artist Trueno, his album Durazo, and the song is called Rain 4. Primero que nada.

0: So of all of the really impressive sonic moments that Trueno has on this record, I wanted to start us with a song that just shows his pure flow. I mean, he is, Felix, he's up there with like the Milo Jotas of Argentina. Like, this record, revisiting it to me, was such a lesson in what it is to have like a really sonically sophisticated but unique record that does, like a lot of these artists, pay homage to Argentina, pay homage to his roots, but in a way that's not trying, that's not playing the game that everyone's playing right now. He's doing it because it's like Milo, it's like what comes from the chest, it's what he feels like he needs to do. There's just so much he does here that feels effortless, and yet it's like each song is a massive statement. It's really beautiful what he's done.
1: And I want to say very quickly, Ana, that that's one of the things I really like about hip-hop from Latin America, because the beats underneath are so varied and from coming from so many different places. The strings, that's tango, man.
0: 100%.
1: He's flowing over tango string quartet. Amazing stuff.
0: That was Trueno's album.

0: album, one of my favorites of the year, Turrazo.
1: Okay, I'm going to start this episode off with another jazz musician using jazz and folk music to create this whole new language of jazz and folk, actually. This is Jonathan Suazo, an alto saxophonist from Puerto Rico. This is the track Mi Música Bella from the album Ricano Volume 2, Fruto de mi Corazón. Check it out.

0: This is Volume 2. Volume 1 came out in 2003. The canvas is completely blank for musicians who are looking to folk music from Latin America to express themselves. And man, Jonathan Suazo, I did a whole show on this a while back, and he's one of the standouts. Another one is Miguel Zenon, another alto saxophonist from Puerto Rico. In fact, Miguel started a record label, and Jonathan Suazo's albums are on that record label. I think it's the most dynamic part of jazz right now. Musicians from Latin America that are reinterpreting jazz through their own cultural lens, and it's been going on for a while, is the most dynamic part of jazz. And this record is full of this stuff. I played something that had a combination of things just within the first like 30, 40 seconds, including vocals by the amazing Fabiola Mendez, who plays the cuatro and is a vocalist and is married to Jonathan Suazo. Just so much stuff. The album cover has this beautiful depiction of a bowl of fruit on the cover, which exactly replicates what's on the record, this potpourri, this amazing feast of sounds and rhythms and stuff that's in the record.
1: Well, and I think, Felix, to your point of like Latin American folk being this incredible basis for jazz, like, yes, he opens strong, clearly Boricua with the plena, but then, I mean, he breaks into a rhythm that almost feels like bordering a cumbia to me. There's so much diversity in what folk tradition they're playing with. And that's the thing, is when you look at the two continents, right, and all the interaction and the conversation that happens between those rhythms just naturally already, that itself is jazz, right? Like, those things are already playing off each other in a jazz form. That then to bring that into a record is genius and also natural.
0: And I think that that's the part that's not explored by musicians here in North America, because a lot of this music, almost all of it, has its roots in Africa. Jazz, certainly, and a lot of the folk music in Latin America. It's the same root, man. It comes from the same place. And I think that that's what these musicians are exploring, mining, and really just like making it explode with this amazing sound. That was the track Mi Música Bella from the album Ricano Volume 2, Fruto de Mi Corazón. Jonathan Suazo is the artist. Tag, you're it.
1: Okay, so I've decided to keep it going with the Argentines because I'm sorry, like Messi, they're just, I don't know. I don't know what's in the water in Argentina. Here's another one of my favorite albums of the year. It's from an artist called Brocari. It was his debut album that he released, and it's called Hijo del País, and this track is called El Aplauso.
2: Tiempo corriendo atrás del primer impulso, ese que siendo chico alguna vez me hizo soñar.

0: Felix, what was it you were saying about them rapping or singing over, you know, chopped up tango rhythms and strings and beats, and they just do everything. Like, nothing is off limits. It's incredible. Yeah. And this is something I've always said specifically about Argentina, is there is such a liberation from and because of the distance. Like, to be fully in the cone in the south, way far away from any expectations or imposition of ideas of what music should sound like in a contemporary world is really freeing. It creates for this like blank canvas of creativity. And that's what I hear every time I hear one of these, especially, you know, a Trueno, a Milo, a Catriel y Paco, a Brocari, like what they're willing to do, not just able, but willing, rather, the risks they're willing to take in creating something really unique, but also very rooted in the place. It's spectacular. Between him and Trueno, I could go for 10 hours. That was the Brocari album, Hijo del País.
1: Okay, we're going to go from Argentina to Cuba. And while you were away, I did a show featuring new music from some of our favorite Cuban artists, Ibeyi, Ocan, Sima Funk, and X Alfonso. And I think that the X Alfonso album still sits with me in a very, very emotional way, deeply emotional way. This track is called Havana Blues. The album is called Aire. This is X Alfonso.

0: X.
1: Yeah, the title of the album Aire is an acronym: Acordes Inolvidables y Romances de Espera, Unforgettable Chords and Romances of Hope. You know, a good friend of mine, Judy Cantor Navas, in reviewing this album for her Substack, described one of the songs as having a tone of a requiem, and I would push it even further. Like, the whole album really feels like a requiem for Cuba that once was. And the songs from the record are a collection of music from the last 60 years, including Nueva Trova from the 60s and 70s, some songs he wrote himself, some songs he wrote with other people. This track, Havana Blues, is a title track of a film made in 2005 by a Spanish director, and Equis made this music for the soundtrack along with some other artists. The lyrics are about the story in the film, a conflict between art and commerce, and between these two guys who have these opportunities, one to stay, one to go. It's really profound. The film is, if you get a chance to see it somewhere, it's really very, very touching. It's even more profound right now when you consider what's going on with Cuba and the geopolitics and stuff. That was the track Havana Blues from the album Aire, and the artist is X Alfonso, one of my favorite albums of the year so far. Ana, before we get into the last batch of songs, any ideas, any thoughts, any feelings about what's going on this year so far?
2: Felix, this is a really weird moment in Latin America. Goodness. I mean, we literally started the year with what happened with Maduro in Venezuela. And now we're seeing what's happening in Venezuela currently against the backdrop of also the Mundial, where Latin America has been incredibly strong and present and successful. And so to me, observing it from where I sit, like, it's a really weird dichotomy of tragedy and joy that we've been experiencing all the first half of the year. I mean, tonally, it's very different to me from what was last summer, what was the last, you know, first half of the year, which was a Benito residency, which was, it felt a little bit, it was like we were entering the phase of

0: returning to home, acknowledging even the pain of Latin America, of what is gentrification, of what is leaving home, of what is losing home. And now it feels like we're living in it. We're living in our power in a really spectacular way, and we're living in our pain in a really heavy way. And I think that the music, if it's not reflecting it already, it's going there. I think the albums that we're talking about today feel like they're touching on that. It feels, you know, what I've brought so far, what you've brought so far, it's artists who are very easily and seamlessly bringing in tradition without talking too much about it, but still, you know, calling attention to like the X track you just played about Cuba, calling attention to what's happening there, the Argentines calling attention. So people are feeling, it seems to me, a lot more comfortable in the music expressing the pain of the moment right now, but also that is the power of the moment right now.
1: And especially when you consider that these records were made, you know, some of them 6-8 months, a year ago, you know, there's, like, there's a, yeah, there's, there is a continuation of the moment that continues to go and continues to progress and change. And also I got to add too, like the moment that we had at the beginning of the year with Bad Bunny's Super Bowl show also. And about how, you know what I mean? How all of that stuff also like just changed everything.
0: And none of these things feel incongruent to me either. Right. I think it is a continuation of last year's moment, despite the fact that it feels really distinct.
1: Well, let's see where we are 6 months from now at the end of the year when we do our best of the year total. Okay, you're up. What's next?
0: Oh, Felix. Oh, my God. Silvia Perez Cruz, I saw... Oof. That you were thinking about it. I saw that you were like, is she going to be my pick? And I was like, I'm going to come in here and steal this because she's my pick. I'm the one who brought her in for a Tiny Desk. She's my artist. Silvia Perez Cruz, the amazing

0: So the beautiful thing to me, Felix, when we do these is that most of the time, or I think all of these records we brought on initially at some point when they came out in the air, we loved them, we brought them, we talked about them. And it's like you're kind of just coming off of first really getting to know the record. And then probably we spent more time with them afterwards because we love the record. And you always start to discover and experience new things. And this one, for example, was really exciting to me because I got really obsessed like a week ago with this Brazilian artist, of course, named Jota Punto P. And then I come back to this record and I'm like, oh my God, here's a track that she collaborates with him on. He's all over this record. And I remembered, you know, that she had done this record in Brazil. And so you already, you know, you can hear that mix on first listen, but the more that you come back to it, you realize like, oh, the markers of these individual artists who you then have spent time getting to know, maybe on purpose, maybe like I did on accident. And it just brings a whole new layer and color to what she's doing here. And I had brought up, you know, when I initially brought in this record, the name of this album being Oral Abyssal, Abyssal being, do you remember this, Felix? That it's like, yeah, the deep, yeah, dark part of the ocean. And of course she had to go to the land of Saudade to make Oral Abyssal. Like, it just makes perfect sense the way that Brazilians write, the way that they do music. This record by a Spanish artist had to be made there. I feel like she could go to any country and make a record and capture the ancestry of that place. You know what I mean? And that specifically is such a unique and beautiful and untouchable and unrepeatable quality for an artist to have. It's very specific and it's like superhero levels, you know?
1: Right. Yeah.
0: That was Celia Perez Cruz's album Oral Abyssal.
1: Okay, this is an album that I played a while back. This is an album with heavy folkloric feel, but also speaks to the present moment. It's a new project from a collective of Colombian folk musicians and a French electronic trio. The group is called Nuevos Rios. The album is called Nuevos Rios. This track is called Ojungo. I'm going to tell you all about it when we listen to a little bit of music.

I wanted to play this track because at the beginning, as a drummer, the overlaying of rhythms and polyrhythms and stuff is so complex, but it also reflects like the very organic, elemental nature of folk music from that part of Colombia. This is the southwestern part on the Pacific side. And this group, Nuevos Rios, features a folk group called Canalón de Timbiquí, which is referencing the Rio Timbiquí right there in that part of the country. Also, as I said, the French electronic group Reco Reco, and they're known for mixing Afro-Caribbean music, African music with electronics. They're based in France. And the vocalist Nidia Góngora, she is from that part of the country. And as you know, we've talked a lot about here on Alt Latino, the Caribbean side, the Pacific side,

0: They have different traditions and different feelings and different drums and different everything about it, but they're still, it's still part of the Colombian folk tradition. She has an amazing collection of recordings. Again, the record is called Nuevos Ríos. The group is called Nuevos Ríos, and the track is called Ojungo.
1: Okay, Felix. So once again, we telepathied. We do it every week, I feel like. The track I brought, the album I have brought, feels very perfectly, beautifully paired with what you just brought. It's Criollo Amaro Edino. You've heard me talk about them 10 million times. It was like maybe one of the first records I think I brought on at the beginning of the year, and it has remained one of my favorites. The album is called Criollo Amaro Edino, and the track I want to play right now is called Menina do Coco de Carite.

0: this record is Africa.
1: Yeah.
0: I mean, I've told the story, right, of how these three giants, you know, Criollo, one of the legends of Sao Paulo hip-hop, Mauro Freitas, the pianist, he's like the protege, right, of Brazil right now in jazz piano. And then Dino Santiago, who is like created the Afro-electronic scene in Portugal, in Lisbon. He produced for Madonna. I mean, the three of these people, they came together in this amazing way, and it's beautiful. But what I really do want to talk about is that it's Africa. Mm-hmm. In every way, right? And you know, we discussed earlier how Latin America has an easier conversation in Latin American jazz, especially with, you know, different sounds that all clearly originate in Africa. And this is just another beautiful example of that, but specifically through, you know, the Portuguese side of that, the Portuguese offspring of the connection to Africa. And when we did this episode, Felix, I posted on Instagram about it, and Dino told me, he's like, that's exactly what it is. Because what I said is that what's really interesting is when you listen to this record, what you hear are like all of these different African rooted genres, right? And not because they're trying to make those genres on the tail end. Like, you hear almost like a dembo related sound, and not because they're trying to copy dembo from Puerto Rico, but because really some of the most prominent, you know, slave trade routes from Cabo Verde were, yes, obviously touched Portugal, but went to the Caribbean, to Puerto Rico. This record to me is just, it's everything. It's like 10 million layers of history.
1: Very well put. I have nothing to add.
0: Thanks. That was Menino do Coco de Carite from the album Criollo Amaro e Dino.
1: This next album is one that's just, it's still like, man, I don't know. It's not a competition, but it's really hard to beat in terms of being one of my favorites. This is Sofia Rey. The album is called Antonima, and this track is called Peter Panico.

What more can I say about Argentine vocalist Sofia Rey that I haven't said every time I play some tracks from her latest records? And we've been doing that for a long time here on Alt Latino.

0: because the way she manipulates sounds and traditions and electronics and everything, it just keeps getting better and better and better. And I have to give a special shout out and call out to her musical partner, JC Millard. The musical vision they have together is just incredible. This record has a whole bunch of our favorites on it. Mireya Ramos, Pedrito Martinez, Juana Luna from Argentina. Also, a vocalist we should know more about, Mariana Barag from Argentina, Zenia Rubino from New York City. I could go on and on and on. But I think it's enough to say for the purposes that we're talking about this week that it's still sitting up there. It came out in April, I think it was, and it's still up there as one of my favorite releases of the year. The name of the album is Antónima. That track is called Peter Pánico, and the artist is our dear friend, Sofía Rey. Okay, that's going to wrap us up for our best of the year so far. It's going to be interesting to see what's still around or what's still to come between now and December at the end of the year. You have been listening to Alt Latino. Our audio editor is Noah Caldwell.
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0: And Sonali Mehta is the executive director of NPR Music. If you heard something that you liked this week or anytime, drop us a line, man. We'd love to hear from you.
1: You can write to us at altlatino@npr.org.
0: I'm Felix Contreras.
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0: Support for NPR comes from the station and from the estate of Joan B. Kroc, whose bequest serves as an enduring investment in the future of public radio and seeks to help NPR produce programming that meets the highest standards of public service in journalism and cultural expression.
5: Well, America has spoken.
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5: 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They want their Rosé Wave playlist, and they want it now.
7: This is not the vibe we're bringing to the party, Robin.
5: It's All Songs Considered. I'm Robin Hilton, and after a painfully long two-year break, Lars Gotrich, Marissa LaRusso are back with some sweet summery jams to, well, I don't know. What does Rosé Wave do for you?
7: What does Rosé Wave do for me? Marissa, do you want to take this?
8: Oh my God, I was just about to say, Lars, you start. You are the founder of Rosé Wave.
7: All right, there's this discussion in Slack about the band Haim. And our colleague Otis Hart said, oh yeah, they're Rosé Core. And I said, no, I think the preferred nomenclature is Rosé Wave. And the idea was not to name a certain style of music, but a style of being, where it's just that summery feeling. It's a little easy, it's a little breezy, it's a lot of feeling, it's a lot of Carly Rae Jepsen style emotion, but it isn't necessarily pop music and can be any kind of anything. So it started this series of summer playlists.
5: It's a good shorthand.
7: Yeah.
5: Rosé, just Rosé, it just says so much. So if people search for Rosé Wave on our site, all one word, you will find literally hundreds of songs handpicked by y'all going back to 2017.
8: That's right.
5: And if you know, and for a good while, it was a summer tradition for us. Haven't done it for a couple of years, but America really has spoken. We did get...
7: We got emails.
8: Oh, my
5: gosh. Posts on social media. People are like, can you think of any reason why you haven't given us the Rosé Wave mix that we deserve? But I managed to convince you to come back. Actually, the song that we've been listening to here, Summertime, Summertime, the 1958 classic by the Jamies, kind of... kind of can't believe you never featured this on any of your playlists.
7: Oh, yeah, it feels a little too much like they're forcing me to have fun. Mandatory fun.
5: Yeah,
7: that's not what I'm looking for.
5: Well, we should get to some of this new stuff that you brought. And these aren't all new songs necessarily, but Marissa, why don't you start us off with something that you brought?
8: What's the best place to start? I'm going to start with the song Elderberry Wine by the band Wednesday. I love this band so much. They have a record coming out in the fall called Bleeds. And here's what I'll say. That album rips. Like, there are big, super loud, super noisy guitars on it. A lot of distortion, a lot of intensity. But here's the thing that makes them Rosé Wave. This is a band from North Carolina, and they are very proud to be from North Carolina. They have this very country side to their music. And this song is from, I think, that side of the Wednesday discography. It is perhaps the most easy, breezy, warm, young love kind of song on the record. So that all feels very Rosé Wave canon to me.

0: I really love this song, and you know, we were talking, Lars, about how evocative the word Rosé Wave is. Like, you instantly know what you're going to get.
1: Right.
0: And this isn't what I assume when I hear the word Rosé Wave, Marissa.
2: Oh, really? I don't know. For me, there's just something that's so, like, the ideal way to listen to that song is driving in a car with your friends with all the windows down.
0: And a glass of wine.
2: Okay, so maybe you have one designated driver and everyone else has enjoyed some rosé and you're, you know, driving in the car. I don't know, that feels very Rosé Wave in spirit to me.
0: Well, I guess what I'm thinking is that when I hear Rosé Wave, I just assume like nothing but pop bangers or bops, you know, just like you're saying it's a much, much more complicated vibe than that.
3: It's a feeling. It's a certain kind of sweetness. It's a certain kind of sadness, too, a little bit, too. It's like allowing yourself to be in the emotion at the moment that you're having it. And so hanging out with your friends in a car, what a vibe. What a great vibe. And that leads me right into the next song I want to play, which was also a vibe. I was at a community pool with some friends and their kids. And kids were splashing in the pool. There were teens who were not trying to look too cool, but playing volleyball, but they were still kind of looking cool. And there was a nice shade from the trees. And it was just like a nice day. And then all of a sudden, the song comes on. And my friend Jess says to me, "This is the perfect song for right now." And it was a song by the Lajadu Sisters called "Come On Home."
0: This came on a jukebox.

0: This is great. I mean, if you were at the pool where I grew up and someone put a song on the jukebox, it was probably the Doobie Brothers.
1: Kings of Prose, I win. Yeah, absolutely.
0: You know, or, I can't believe I'm blanking on their name. They did that song, Elvira. I remember hearing all the time. Elvira, giddy up, balloomba, balloomba, bow, bow. No one?
1: No,
0: you don't remember that song?
2: No.
0: What was
2: not
0: that?
2: Right.
0: Was it the Oak Ridge Boys? But this is great. I
2: love this song.
0: Yeah.
1: These are twin sisters from Nigeria who were making music in the 60s and 70s. And they are very popular in Nigeria, and their story is fascinating because they wanted to make music. They loved the Afrobeat that was happening at the time in Nigeria. They loved the funk music that was happening in America. And they loved folk music that was happening in America. But in Nigeria, in this time in particular, women weren't really allowed to do this kind of thing, to have music careers. So they, in addition to just making great little funky bops, they were also like this feminist message. And all of their songs kind of have this like funky, folky, and joyous beat.
0: So is it Ladaju?
1: Lajadu.
0: Lajadu Sisters, Come On Home. So that's from a 1979 album called Horizon Unlimited.
1: Great, great record. Can't recommend enough.
0: So I'm just here for the hang. I don't really, I just want to hear what you guys are bringing. So, and we've got a lot of stuff we want to play. So Marissa, let's go back to you.
2: So Lilith Fair. Are you guys familiar with Lilith Fair?
0: Are you kidding me?
2: Okay. Well,
0: I went through a major, major Lilith Fair phase. Well, back when that was really popping, back in the 90s. And it was like, if you get out my CD Logic notebooks,
1: yeah, sure.
0: They're full of all the albums from that time. Jewel.
2: Okay, well, I have honestly been talking to people my age and a little bit younger lately who have never heard of Lilith Fair, don't know that this festival, this all-woman lineup existed, don't know that it was so enormously successful. I've gotten a handful of TikToks in my TikTok feed from young women being like, can you believe that they made this music festival with, like, you know, Sheryl Crow and, like, Indigo Girls, and it was women, and people went. Anyway,
0: yeah.
2: All of that to say that there was an album that came out last year called What a Relief by Katie Gavin, and she is perhaps best known as the front woman of the band Muna, but What a Relief was her solo album, and she described it in all of the interviews that she did around the album as being Lilith Faircore, which I think is so great and so extraordinarily Rosé Wave at its core. So anyway, the song that I would like to play by Katie Gavin is called Aftertaste. I think it is extremely breezy, sitting by the pool with your girlies, gossiping kind of vibe, which has Rosé Wave written all over it.

0: You must know. Yeah, I gotta be honest. The vibe you're channeling in your pics, Marissa, I'm there for it. This feels like summer to me because everything's just a little wistful, just a hint of melancholy. You know, it's like there's a weight to all of it in a way. It's not too breezy.
1: Yeah, Robin, I was gonna ask, what's your relationship to rosé?
0: I mean, I think it. Well, I was gonna say I think it must taste like sewer water, but if I'm being honest.
2: We're about to. Here we go. Let's do it.
0: Lars is uncapping a bottle of rosé as we speak.
1: Oh my gosh.
0: What, Marissa? Where are we talking to you from right now?
1: I am in my closet in Brooklyn, New York.
0: Well, I'm sorry you can't be here. I was gonna say that if I'm being honest, I don't think I've actually ever had rosé, just because everything about. I mean, all right. Let me just say that anything described as light, bright, and refreshing. I mean, that's just not what I'm looking for when I'm reaching for a bottle of wine. Okay. I want something dark and leathery and woodsy to go with the night, which is the space that I like to inhabit. But you brought it here, and I have a coffee mug, so we'll just...
2: Get some nice audio. There we go.
0: Okay.
3: Oh! Oh, God!
0: How do you do it?
2: This is admittedly the cheap one that I just got from the grocery store around the corner.
1: Lars, can you give us some tasting notes?
2: We got some, I would say, grapefruit. It's very
1: tart. Oh, beautiful.
2: Yeah.
0: Oh, it's so sweet. So I've said this before on the show. I most recently was talking with Stephen Thompson about this because he really, really loves Muna. And I've kind of missed the Muna boat. But I like Katie Gavin's solo stuff more. It's, I don't know, it's got a little more character or warmth to it.
2: Yeah, it's real loose.
0: Yeah.
2: Yeah.
0: Yeah.
1: Yeah, I think that makes sense, Robin, because most of Muna's biggest hits are so like get on the dance floor and cry.
0: Yeah.
1: And this, I don't know, if you are a Lilith Fair attendee, this is right in your lane, I feel like.
0: All right, we need to take a quick break here, but we'll have more Rosé Way for you right after this. And you're listening to All Songs Considered from NPR Music.
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2: It's All Songs Considered from NPR Music. I'm Robin Hilton. I'm here with Lars Gotrich and Marissa LaRusso, and we're talking Rosé Wave. So all the songs, Lars and Marissa, that you picked over the years for Rosé Wave, they're scattered across a bunch of different playlists or subcategories. These are pretty great. Single and Sauced. Swipe right in 30 songs.
3: Yeah. That's... Shout out to Sydney Madden. That one was amazing.
2: Brilliant. Here's another one. Sipping and Sprinting. A playlist for running drunk, I guess.
3: No. All right, here's something I want to make perfectly clear. Yes, when we started Rosé Wave, Rosé was a part of it. But over the years, my understanding and way that I approach Rosé Wave has nothing to do with beverages at all. It's just something that makes you feel good. But, you know.
2: Well, I have run drunk. And I don't recommend it. I would go out back when I was used to run. I used to run like about 50 miles a week, and I would go to a happy hour after work or something, right?
3: Sure.
2: And then I'd come home and go for a run, and I'd be half in the bag.
3: Wow.
2: Yeah, it's a good way to burn it off. Anyway, there are a lot more different playlists here, but my personal favorite that y'all did is "Can You Dig It?" 25 Golden Jams from a 1969. Vintage.
3: Oh, yeah. Lauren Onkey.
2: Oh, did she do that one?
3: She did that one. Yeah.
2: So, you know, as I said, I was just here for the hang, but when I saw the 1969 playlist, I thought, okay, if it's going to be that kind of party, I can play something here.
3: Okay, please.

0: Marvin Gaye, Ain't That Peculiar.
1: It's got a nice shimmy to it.
0: Oh my God.
1: That's what you need.
0: Anything from Marvin Gaye works. So if we're thinking about memories of summer and when summer was great, I did used to really enjoy it when I was growing up. I would go for these long bike rides in high school, and the Walkman was a fairly new invention at that point. I know, I'm dating myself. But it meant that I could ride around on my bike and listen to music for the first time ever.
1: Oh, man.
0: And
1: yeah.
0: Yeah, it was I cannot tell you what a novelty that was and how special that was. And I had this playlist I made, and it was full of Marvin Gaye stuff.
1: You mean a mixtape?
0: It was a mixtape. Yes, it actually was, in fact, an actual mixtape on cassette. You see, I've been conditioned now to say playlist. It was an actual cassette, and I remember I had like Inner City Blues was on it, and I try to remember what else was on that playlist. And I remember Queen's Somebody to Love. I had Rolling Stones, You Can't Always Get What You Want. That was always my end of summer song. It was the last thing I'd listen to before school started again.
1: That's a great tradition.
0: Yeah, and then I had Guyana's Adagio by Khachaturian.
1: Okay.
0: Do you know that piece?
2: I'm not familiar.
0: Let's see. This is how it goes. It's most was famously used in 2001 A Space Odyssey.

0: This is playing, if you know the film, when he's
1: running.
0: He's running, yeah.
1: Okay, I thought, okay. Yeah. I can see it, yeah.
0: It's when he's jogging around the circle, and I don't know why I put this on my mix tape, but I have many memories of listening to this as the sun's going down and I'm on my bike speeding down the country roads of Kansas.
1: Well, you know, a large part of Rose Wave is actually sadness and being willing to be vulnerable about your sadness.
0: Okay.
2: Oh, absolutely. I feel like there's an emotional range to Rose Wave. It's not just about fun in the sun because, you know, summer can be full of heartbreak and hardship, and you need a soundtrack for that too.
1: So there is this band from Japan called Haku,

And they had this viral TikTok of them doing Japanese tongue twisters. So it was absolutely delightful and like fell in love with the band as a result. And they put out an EP at the very beginning of the year. It is one of those indie pop songs that's very swoony but sad at the same time, which is exactly my speed. And the song title is Looking Through My Subtle Double Eyelids.

0: Yeah, the translation that I read, it's like she's looking in the mirror and she is describing her features as a young Japanese woman.
1: Okay, yeah.
0: But at the same time, she is wondering about her love life. She's wondering about the future. She is very much in her feelings. And here we got this little peppy indie pop song to kind of get her through it.
2: This is the first time I've heard this song, and I am obsessed. I'm so glad you brought it, Lars.
1: Yeah, I think this is one you don't really need to know what she's saying, maybe.
0: So the top comment on YouTube, understanding 0%. Feeling 100%. Cute 100,000%.
2: That is exactly it, yes.
1: And I think it's only on video. I can't find it anywhere.
0: They have an EP that came out earlier this year.
1: Okay.
0: It's just a few songs. They had an album come out a couple years ago. I'm obsessed with them. I desperately need them to come to the US.
2: I think I'm also going to go slightly wistful here, and I'm going to play a song by Labby Siffre called My Song. Are you guys familiar with
1: this?
0: This is a new one to me.
2: Yeah. Oh my gosh. Okay. So it's from this album that honestly gets played in my house a lot called Crying, Laughing, Loving, Lying. The title track is really good too. I almost picked that song, but everything about this song to me is like so sweet. His voice is so sweet. The lyrics are so sweet. It makes me think about a way that you defined Rosé Wave many, many years ago, Lars, which is like, you know, if you're at like a backyard barbecue and a bunch of your extended family is there, this is music that you could put on and like no one would be offended by it.
0: Obviously,
2: inoffensive is not like a huge compliment to music, but I genuinely mean like anyone I think could hear the song and fall in love with it.
1: Critics are saying it's not offensive.
2: No, but I really do mean it in a genuine compliment sort of way.

0: Marissa, this is so nice.
1: It's so great.
0: Love it. Love the piano. His voice is incredible.
1: And there's a chance that someone might hear this song and not be familiar with him, but think that the song sounds familiar. And that is probably because it was sampled by the artist formerly known as Kanye West on his song, I Wonder. I think I probably heard that Kanye song before I heard this record and, you know, recognized it immediately.

0: lately. An amazing other story that I heard about Labi Siffre is that another song of his was sampled by Eminem, and I read that when Eminem was trying to get the sample clearance, Labi Siffre asked him to take out all the homophobia from the song before he would clear the sample, so awesome and an incredible. I wish that could be a metric for all sample clearance of all time. But yeah, I love this record so much. It's called Crying, Laughing, Loving, Lying. He has a lot of really wonderful albums, but that's one that I'm the most familiar with.
1: Well, there's obviously a whole lot more music that we could play here. Lars, I think you're going to do a playlist, yeah, where people can find full versions of these songs and a bunch more.
2: And a bunch. It's going to be from any era, from any style of music, from all over the world. I love making this as international and global and as fun as possible.
1: So that'll be in Spotify and Apple?
2: I'm going to put it in as many streaming services as I possibly can. I love being inclusive with Rosé Wave.
1: All right, so you've got one more song that you want to take us out on.
2: So Amory is sort of like the Mariah Carey of summertime, because Mariah Carey owns Christmas.
0: Of course,
2: right,
0: we all
2: right?
0: know this, yes. Fair.
2: My queen. But Amory owns summer, mostly based on the song Why Don't We Fall in Love. It's a song from 2002. It's from her debut album, All I Have. And the thing that I love about Why We Don't Fall in Love is that it captures the desperation and sweetness around a summer love. It actually has a nice rhythm to it that makes you want to walk down a street on a hot summer day, hand in hand with your boo, and
1: eating your snow cone.
2: Eating your snow cone, enjoying
1: your
2: iced coffee, your iced tea, what have you. And everything feels good and new and fresh.
1: All right, we'll go out on this. The Lars Gotrich, Marissa LaRusso, a grateful nation, thanks you.
0: It was my pleasure to be here, Robin. Thank you so much.
2: Robin just took another sip of his rosé and he's making a face.
1: It's a little like champagne. It's a little champagne-y. It's like without the bubbles. And for NPR Music, I'm Robin Hilton. It's All Songs Considered.

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Hey, I'm Carmel Holt, and welcome to She Rose Radio, an independent space that was created to turn up the volume of women, non-binary, and gender-expansive voices in song and conversation. 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And thanks to radio stations like this one that bring you She Rose Radio each week, we get together for an hour of songs and interviews featuring the trailblazers and the new visionaries across genres, generations, and identities. 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

One of my personal faves of 2026 so far, the latest by Rat Boys, is called Singin' to an Empty Chair, and that was Anywhere. And if you're a fan of Rat Boys, check out our interview with Julia Steiner on the She Rose podcast. Also, the title track to Lucinda Williams' excellent 2026 album, World's Gone Wrong, featuring Brittany Spencer. That album came out back in January and is her 16th. Studio effort. Welcome to the She Rose Radio Hour, my friends. I'm your host, Carmel Holt. 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We just reached the halfway point of the year, and this week we're sharing some of our favorites of 2026 so far. I've been a huge fan of Arlo Parks since her 2021 debut, Collapsed in Sunbeams, and I feel very lucky to say that she's joined us as an interview guest on She Rose all across her three albums, including this year's Ambiguous Desire, which sees Arlo taking her sound to the dance floor. This is Blue Disco.

What's going on? You are tuned in to Elsewhere Radio, where we got all rhythm, no algorithm. And if you're ready to take flight into the great unknown, I've got something new just for you. So strap in and stay tuned for the best in surreal blues from Aja Monet.

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dressed in vibration, cooking on a stove skillet. 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We were born to be sun ray, radiant, falling upon the horizon newly each day, shining. 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

0: She calls herself a surrealist blues poet. That's Aja Monet from her incredible new album, The Color of Rain. It was co-produced by Michelle and DeGacello, who guests on that track, along with Georgia Ann Muldrow and a radio shiro as well from KCRW in Los Angeles, Novena Carmel. Aja was on a recent episode of Shiros, and I highly recommend listening if you missed it on the Shiros podcast. Also, another fantastic recent guest, Yaya Bey. We heard one from another favorite album of the year so far. Her latest is called Fidelity, and we heard Cup of Water, and we started that set with Arlo Parks and Blue Disco from her new album, Ambiguous Desire. Check out all three of those Shiros on the podcast and catch them all out on tour in the coming months. When we come back, a couple of Courtneys that released great albums this year, as well as new Aldous Harding, Bedouin, and Mitski. Stay with us.
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1: You're listening to She Heroes, and I'm Carmel Holt. This week, we're taking a moment to spotlight some of the amazing albums released so far this year. Two Courtneys returned with two of my favorites of 2026, Courtney Barnett's Creature of Habit and Courtney Marie Andrews' Valentine. From Creature of Habit, here's Sight Unseen featuring Waxahachie.

Courtney Marie Andrews and Keeper from her ninth album, Valentine, released back in January of this year, and Courtney Barnett's Sight Unseen featuring Waxahachie from the 2026 album, Creature of Habit. Hear both of those Sheroes in conversation with yours truly on the Sheroes podcast. I'm Carmel Holt. If you're just joining us this week on Sheroes Radio, we're looking back on the first half of the year at some of our favorite releases thus far. If you tune in regularly, you've probably heard me gush about the new album from Aldous Harding, Train on the Island. It's her fifth effort. She is such a singular artist from New Zealand, and this is her first since 2022. Give this a listen. This is called One Stop.

The Syrian-American singer and songwriter Asnieve Korkishyn, who records as Bedouin, that was Long Way to Fall from her gorgeous new album, Neon Summer Skin. I'll look forward to welcoming Asnieve Korkishyn back to the interview spotlight in the next couple of weeks. This is her fourth album under the Bedouin moniker. Plus, Aldous Harding with One Stop from her stunning new collection, Train on the Island. You're listening to She Rose Radio, and I'm Carmel Holt. And if you're just joining us, we're taking this opportunity as we sit in the middle of 2026 to look back at the first half of the year in She Rose music. It's just been such an incredible year so far. And we're going to continue now with this one by Julia Cumming of the band Sunflower Bean, a band that I've been following for quite some time. They're from New York City. They've been around for a while, and Julia's been here on the show. And by the way, any of these interviews that I refer to, you can listen back to on the She Rose podcast, which you can download and subscribe to wherever you get your podcasts or visit sheroseradio.com. Let's get to this one now from Julia's solo debut. This kicks off the album. It's called My Life.

else that I would rather be. And if I could be anywhere.

0: Beth Orton's new album just arrived a couple weeks ago, and it's her ninth studio effort. It's called The Ground Above, and from it, that was Waiting on She Roast Radio. Also, Julia Cumming, who you may know as the bassist and vocalist from the band Sunflower Bean. She stepped out on her own for the first time earlier this year with an album called Julia, and we heard the lead track, which is somewhat of an album thesis statement called My Life. I'm Carmel Holt. Stay with us as our She Roast Best of 2026 so far continues.
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2: It's She Rose, and I'm Carmel Holt. This week, we've been looking back at the first half of the year in She Rose music. And an artist that we were thrilled to see back with a brand new album is cellist, vocalist, multi-instrumentalist, and producer Kelsey Liu. Their first album in 7 years is called So Help Me God. And we'll have a Kelsey Liu interview to share with you soon on She Rose. From the new album, this is Running to Pain. When I

0: that's the part for me anyway.
1: This is gonna be a start to finish. You want, if people go, when this come out, you're gonna listen to everything and every single word, and everybody's gonna know when you get to the first show after this drop, they're gonna be singing right along and feeling every word.
0: I'm excited for it.

0: Jill Scott blessed us with her return to music this year. To Whom This May Concern marked her first full-length album in 11 years. We just heard Beautiful People, plus Kelsey Lou and Running to Pain. Their first in 7 years is called So Help Me God. Once again, keep your eye out for a new Kelsey Lou Shiro's interview coming soon. And that does it for this week's edition of Shiro's Radio. Thanks as always for tuning in wherever you may be listening together. 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
5: Welcome to Revival on 90.9 The Bridge, presented by Units Moving and Portable Storage of Kansas City. I'm Michael Acheson. Later this hour, some rustic and raucous tunes from the UK. In the show's second 60 minutes features a set of pub rock. 3 weeks ago, I closed the show with Amelia by Joni Mitchell. Afterwards, I told a friend that I don't have a favorite song of all time, but if I did, that might be it. Well, this might be it too.

from 1969. That's Delaney and Bonnie with When the Battle is Over. It followed one from the band's album Stage Fright. We heard Time to Kill. Here's something we don't do very often. Bing Crosby released his first single 99 years ago, and he remains the most successful artist in the history of the Billboard charts, with nearly 400 singles making the grade and more than 40 reaching number one. This one sold a million copies shortly after being released in late 1940. Here's New San Antonio Rose.

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0: This is Revival on 90.9 The Bridge, where we do our music discovery backwards. A set of mid-60s pop now that was especially popular on the other side of the Atlantic. The Walker Brothers were an American band, but they had their greatest success in the United Kingdom. This one was a number one hit over there in 1965. Here's Make It Easy on Yourself.

A top 10 hit in the UK in 1965. That's Dusty Springfield with Some of Your Lovin'. It followed one that reached number one in the UK the next year. We heard Tom Jones in Green, Green Grass of Home. Here's one from the album Country Life. It's Roxy Music in Prairie Rose.

0: John Cooper Clarke is a poet, comedian, and recording artist from the northwest of England. That's Night People, released in 1982. Rustic and raucous music from the UK up next. 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
0: 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This set features three bands from the UK, all of whom incorporate folk elements into their music to create a rustic and raucous sound. First from 1985, it's the Waterboys. 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

From 1997, that's What a Beautiful Day by The Levellers, a band from Brighton on the south coast of England. It followed one by The Wonder Stuff, who hailed from that same country's West Midlands. We heard Welcome to the Cheap Seats, released in 1991. Now, from 1985, it's The Cure, here's Close to Me.

0: From OK Computer, that's Radiohead and No Surprises. That's it for the first hour of the show. 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
0: Welcome to Hour 2 of Revival, your alternate history of music on 90.9 The Bridge. I'm Michael Acheson. The artists in this set were part of the pub rock movement in the UK, which had plenty of overlap with punk and new wave. First, with a tale of shoplifting dirty magazines at the newsagents, it's Ian Dury and the Blockheads. Here's

Crime doesn't pay, you've got honest eyes. If we go to the law, another thief is born. And I'll get the book back, creased and torn. So return what you've taken and apologise. I gave him back his nudie book. I said I was sorry, I slung my hook with the razzle in my pocket.

Dave Edmunds from 1978 with Trouble Boys. Before that, British pub rock legends Dr. Feelgood with Back in the Night, released in 1975. Richard Thompson adds his trademark tastefully restrained guitar to this Bonnie Raitt track from 1991. Here's Luck of the Draw.

0: That one reached number 14 on the UK singles chart in 1972. It's Labby Siffre with It Must Be Love. 10 years later, Madness released a version that peaked at number 4. Attractions and Banshees after the break. 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
1: 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From the album This Year's Model, it's Elvis Costello and the Attractions. Here's This Year's Girl.

From 1983, Susie and the Banshees, that's Dear Prudence. Before that, the man who wrote that song, we heard John Lennon with Only People from the album Mind Games. Now, two tracks from 1982, when new wave songs could be found all over the pop charts. The second was a number one smash. This was more of a cult hit. Here are the Monroes in What Do All the People Know?

0: That, of course, is Culture Club and Do You Really Want to Hurt Me? We move and groove after the break. 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
0: 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From 1981, it's Black Uhuru. Here's Spongy Reggae.

Joan Armatrading from 1980, that's Rosie. It followed one by Johnny Nash. We heard Let's Move and Groove Together, released in 1965. A great American song meets a great American singer from 1962. It's Ray Charles and You Are My Sunshine.

0: Bob Marley and the Wailers bring the show to a close with Redemption Song. This has been Revival, your alternate history of music on 90.9 The Bridge. I'm Michael Acheson. Thanks to Sarah Bradshaw, Misty Monday, Clarence Dennis, and everyone at The Bridge who works to put this show on the air. I'll be back next Sunday, 10 to noon Central Time. Until then, thanks for being part of our community here at The Bridge.
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3: 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I'm Bobby Carter, bringing you concerts from the archives of the popular Tiny Desk series. 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

0: Sandbox Percussion makes music out of plumbing pipes and wooden slats. A singing saw accompanies the haunting voice of Beth Gibbons. That's all next on Tiny Desk Radio from NPR Music.
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0: It's Tiny Desk Radio from NPR Music. I'm Bobby Carter. Now, we've been doing this for a long time at the Tiny Desk, and we really think we've seen and heard it all. Musicians jumping on furniture, confetti cannons popping off, T-Pain without auto-tune. But everybody loves a good surprise. It's always going to come back to the music, right? The talented folks in our little office space singing and playing their instruments, but sometimes those instruments can be outside of the norm, let's say. And that's what this show is all about today. The rare, the unusual, the unconventional instruments that make a joyous racket at the Tiny Desk. Later we'll hear a singing saw serenade us alongside singer-songwriter Beth Gibbons. Also, Sandbox Percussion plays a whole mess of water glasses, plumbing pipes, and a bunch of other stuff. But we'll start out with a group all the way from Seoul, Korea, ADG7. And I'm going to tag in my man to help me out with this one. Lars Gotrich is the series editor of this show. What's happening, Lars?
2: As the person at NPR Music with a reputation for loving all things odd and unconventional, you've got the right guy.
0: If anyone is going to go left of center on this team, his name is Lars Gotrich. All right, so tell me about this band.
2: ADG7, which is short for Akdan Gwangchil, makes what they like to call K-ritual pop, Korean folk music with a K-pop mindset. The idea is to make ancient sounds for the dance floor, real high energy, adventurous, and so much fun.
0: And they really brought in instruments that are not native to the Tiny Desk.
2: Not to us, no, but certainly native to their culture. There's not one but two different kinds of Korean zither. The gayageum, which dates back to the 6th century, and the ajang, which sort of plays the bass part. There's also a bamboo flute called the daegeum, which has this really high-pitched buzzing sound. But Bobby, my favorite instrument from this set is something called the sangwan. It's related to the ancient Japanese wind instrument, the sho. You know what the sangwan kind of looks like to me?
0: Tell me, Lars.
2: You ever watch like any of those Studio Ghibli films from Japan? Mm-hmm. You know how sometimes they have like these what look like impossible buildings and towers? Like thinking Howl's Moving Castle.
0: Yes.
2: Like think of it. Imagine that as a mouth organ. That's what this looks like to me. And it just sounds so cool. And you're going to hear that instrument on both the songs we played today.
0: All right. So let's hear it. Here's ADG7 at the Tiny Desk.

0: That was ADG7 at the Tiny Desk. They just played Hee Hee, and they opened the set with Whatever. Bob Boylan produced this Tiny Desk. Josh Rogerson was the audio engineer. Okay, after this short break, Sandbox Percussion. You have never, trust me, ever heard anything like this. You've never heard water glasses like this. And later, a solo set by Beth Gibbons, best known as the voice of Portishead. You ride with me, Lars?
1: Well, I still need to edit the show, but yeah, I'll be back a little bit later.
0: I won't hold you long. 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
0: It's Tiny Desk Radio from NPR Music. I'm Bobby Carter. We're going to hear a hauntingly beautiful set by Beth Gibbons in a bit. But before we get to that, there's always guitars, drums, keys, bass, you know, the standard at the Tiny Desk, the kind of stuff you expect. But every now and again, artists will come to us with a question like, can we make music out of water in a wine glass? And then we got to figure out how to record it. Sandbox Percussion issued us that challenge in 2025. And here's the person who brought them in, the one and only Tom Heisinger, our classical music producer at NPR Music. What's up, Tom?
8: Hey, great to be here.
0: Good to hear you, man. We've had, I think, three percussion ensembles at the desk now. Tom, what for you distinguishes this kind of music from the other classical stuff? You know, other than the fact that folks are up there banging on stuff.
8: Well, Bobby, I like to say that the human voice was probably the first instrument, right? But close on the heels of that must have been, right, folks banging on stuff. And while percussion has, you know, for centuries had a place in orchestral music, it really wasn't until like the early 20th century that the idea of the percussion ensemble, at least in Western music, really blossomed. So the sheer variety of sounds you can get from traditional percussion instruments like marimbas and xylophones and drums is wonderful. But then, you know, you add in the more unexpected instruments, some of which the Sandbox guys brought with them, and it really makes for a unique soundscape.
0: Yeah. Now, before we get into this truly fascinating performance, tell us a little about Sandbox Percussion.
8: Well, you know, the first thing to say about Sandbox is the guys are the nicest people. Ian Rosenbaum, Johnny Allen, Victor Cachese, and Terry Sweeney. I mean, we had to ergonomically squeeze in so many instruments for this tiny desk, and they were so chill, and they had so much fun playing. The band formed back in 2011, so not that long ago, and I think they've been knocking it out of the park ever since. They were the first percussion ensemble to win the coveted Avery Fisher Career Grant. They're collaborating with so many different artists and composers like Tyshawn Sorey and Christopher Cerrone. They've recorded music for the film Wild

0: robot. I mean, they've got their fingers in so many pies, it's hard to keep track.
1: Now, Tom, this is definitely one of those shows you gotta see to believe. But we're working with radio here, so folks, please watch this later on. But set us up for this first song. What instruments are they playing, and what sounds should we be listening out for?
0: Okay, so first we've got a section from composer Andy Akiho's Seven Pillars, the piece he wrote for Sandbox. And Andy actually joins the band on the last piece we'll hear. But in terms of the more surprising instruments, we've got galvanized plumbing pipes like you can find at the hardware store. They cut them at specific lengths to match different pitches. Also, there's like an old wooden box, looks like a cigar box, plus an empty bourbon bottle. I mean, along with the more traditional instruments, they've got vibraphone, which they sometimes actually bow with a double bass bow. And then there are these small tuned bronze discs called crotales, pitched like a glockenspiel. And then they've got two different sizes of bass drums. And in Water, Wine, Brandy, Brine by

0: Did I hear wooden slats?
1: Good ear, Bobby. Johnny was playing a set of wooden slats. They kind of look like shorter versions of the oak slats you might have under your bed, you know, supporting your box spring. They come off sounding something akin to the marimba, and again, they cut them to length to get certain pitches. But also in that piece, Ian was bowing, like with a violin bow, a set of 8-footed rice bowls that made that lovely high-pitched, almost electronic sound. Victor was gently rubbing a drummer's wire brush along the skin of a tambourine, and Terry was at those galvanized plumbing pipes. And then composer Andy Akiho sat in on the steel pan drum, and I just love how all those cool sounds interlock in that piece.
0: It's like watching musical science. It's crazy.
1: Right. It reminds me a little bit of like Javanese gamelan music. Yeah. Really, really wonderful.
0: Yeah. Well, that was Sandbox Percussion. They just played Karakuina. We also heard an excerpt from Water, Wine, Brandy, Brine. Josh Newell was the audio engineer, who did an exceptional job on that. And you two, Tom, were the producer of that show. Thanks, as always, for dropping that knowledge on us, Tom.
1: Hey, I'm here for you anytime, Bobby.
0: After this short break, the incredible voice of Beth Gibbons with a little help from a singing saw. 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
5: Today we put the spotlight on some unconventional instruments at the Tiny Desk, but now we're going to hear how they accompany a truly singular voice. The one and only Beth Gibbons. She's a member of the experimental group Portishead. You probably remember them from the 90s.

0: I told you, there's no voice like the voice of Beth Gibbons. And I wanted to bring Lars Gotrich back, the editor of this show, to talk a little bit more about this tiny desk. Welcome back, man.
1: Hey, Bobby. Were you there when we filmed the show?
0: Yes, lucky me. I was there.
1: So Beth Gibbons is notoriously shy, and she's only given a handful of interviews in the three decades that she's been making music. And it's sort of a minor miracle this tiny desk happened at all.
0: I do remember a lot of gear piling up, and I was watching our engineer, Josh Newell, as it continued to pile in. That's what I remember.
1: This is a common occurrence at the tiny desk where, like, please stop. Please stop bringing. That's always a challenge. She had a 7-piece band, and every single one of them was super charming. You know, guitar, bass, drums, piano, all that business, strings. But there was this one guy who had this percussion apparatus that was just full of stuff. It had wind instruments, gongs, rattling things, doohickeys, whatnot. And I was told that his full setup could actually fill our entire space. So this gentleman, his name's Howard Jacobs. He was very patient and very game to just keep taking things away from his rig until everything could fit.
0: Yeah, and we finally made it work. It's always a jigsaw puzzle, but in this case, he actually brought a saw, getting everything.
1: Yes, yes, exactly. Like I said, he brought a saw. He also brought, there was a kick that he had attached to what looked like a hollow gourd, and like a rattle that was made from like a bird skull or something like that. But as you said, he also brought a singing saw. And once you hear everything together, you kind of begin to understand why Beth Gibbons toured with such a large band and with so many instruments. The album that she was touring on, Lives Outgrown, it's so homey, but grand.
0: Yeah.
1: And there are so many stories about that record. Like, they couldn't get the right sound, so they used like a paella bowl to get a specific banging that they needed. So that was kind of like the spirit of this tiny desk as well. And so when the singing saw comes into play, it's wobbly

0: tone just perfectly matches the warble of Beth Gibbons' voice. It's like that song was made for her voice.
1: This one's special, so let's hear it. Beth Gibbons at the Tiny Desk.

0: That was Beth Gibbons at the Tiny Desk. We just heard Mysteries. Before that, Lost Changes. And Tell Me Who You Are Today. Josh Newell was our audio engineer on this concert. And you, Lars, were the producer. Thanks for stopping by, man.
1: Always game to keep it weird at the Tiny Desk.
0: We know. This episode of Tiny Desk Radio was written by Lars Gotrich, of course, Danica Panetta, Walter Ray Watson, and Noah Caldwell were the producers. Neil Tebow is our technical director. Soraya Muhammad is our executive producer. Sonali Mehta is the executive director of NPR Music, and our theme music was composed by Kaylin Ellis. I'm Bobby Carter. Thank you so much for listening to Tiny Desk Radio. This is

Soraya Muhammad is our executive producer. Sonali Mehta is the executive director of NPR Music, and our theme music was composed by Kaylin Ellis. I'm Bobby Carter. Thank you so much for listening to Tiny Desk Radio. 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

Black Dog Rabbit Hole is the latest single from Devin Gilfillian, bringing in the 1 o'clock hour. His brand new album, Time Will Tell, is out now, and you are listening to Kansas City's 90.9 The Bridge. Happy Sunday to you as we all bask in the World Cup. Partial afterglow. I mean, it's still happening and we're still excited, but wrapped up festivities here in Kansas City yesterday with the final fan fest. And yeah, still glowing. I think we all are. Still coming up. Well, a lot of us anyway. Childish Gambino, Viva Doobie on the way. We're going to hear from Glass Animals. Right now it's the Gorillaz with Orange County. 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You know the heart.

0: That is Biba Doobie. She's getting after it with her brand new single, Sun Has Set. Pylon, the name of the new album, for that Childish Gambino with Redbone, taking us back and still to come. Weezer's got a new one out. We're also going to hear from Bridget Calls Me Baby. Got some Mariachi El Bronx on the way and TV on the Radio. Happy Idiot. Going to keep the music rolling right after this on Kansas City's Indie Alternative. It's 90.9 The Bridge.
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Bridget Calls Me Baby with Eddie My Love. And coming up next, man, I remember seeing these guys perform this live. Was that at Boulevardia? I think that was at Boulevardia. Mariachi El Bronx with 48 Roses, released originally in 2011 on their self-titled album. 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

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Up against the San Diego Wave with kickoff at 7 p.m., pregame at 6:45. 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

0: That one's a bit of an earworm. I don't know about you. I kind of like the second single more than I like the first one. And I didn't dislike the first one. Metric, Time is a Bomb. That's brand new again here on The Bridge. Before that, Pearl Jam. And still to come, we are going to hear from Beck, also Alabama Shakes, and music from Portugal the Man as we work our way into the 2 o'clock hour here on Kansas City's 90.9 The Bridge on a lovely Sunday. I hope you've been enjoying your weekend. And, you know, if you are somebody who loves to go see live music and you haven't yet had a chance to check out the contest page at bridge909.org, there are so many different kinds of shows, all different genres and all different types. So not just music, but also theater and things like that often available. And right now, there are some tickets available for you to enter to win to go to that Post Malone show of Monsters Men, John Batiste. I'm not going to list them all off because there are a ton of them, but bands like Marcus King Band, Story of the Year, Sarah McLachlan, Hinterland, ton of different opportunities if you want to, you know, maybe try your luck, go see some shows courtesy of The Bridge, bridge909.org/contest, the place to do that. REM, keeping the music rolling right after this.
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That is music from The Strokes. It's their latest single, Goin' Shoppin'. Welcome into the 2 o'clock hour on Kansas City's 90.9 The Bridge. We're up next. Let's hear now from

You are listening to Kansas City's 90.9 The Bridge with the latest single from Slow Pulp. It's a track called Better Man. Coming up, we're going to hear from Waxahachie. Got Sylvanesso's latest, Phosphorescent, Ride On, Right On. Going to keep the music moving as we move deeper into this afternoon on Kansas City's 90.9 The Bridge. 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I'm assuming, hopefully, if you're a regular listener, you know that. That's probably one of the reasons you tune in. But if you are somebody who is passionate about radio and you'd like to let us know your thoughts about what you listen to, we've got a survey going on at bridge909.org. It's only open until Tuesday. So if you wanted to make your voice heard, or if you already knew it was there, just reminding you, that's getting ready to get pulled in a couple days. So bridge909.org, the place to go. And we do want to know what you think. So please don't hesitate. Let us know.

0: 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Bridge909.org. 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

Phoebe Bridgers with Lost Boys. You are listening to 90.9 The Bridge, and a happy Sunday to you. We also heard Wilco before that with Love Is Everywhere, Beware, and still to come, Will Daly on the way. It's a beautiful, kind of a just hauntingly beautiful track called Sometimes the Night. Also, Fontaine's DC, Elvis Costello, and The Attractions with Radio, Radio, keeping the music.

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Such a beautiful track from Will Daly on 90.9 The Bridge. That's a track called Sometimes the Night. Pretty new add to the playlist. Before that, Elvis Costello and the Attractions with Radio Radio. And now for something completely different. 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

August 5th, he is coming across roads. Less than a month out now, Jesse Wells, Won't You Come Out Tonight? Brand new music bringing in the 3 o'clock hour on the bridge with Young and the Giant up next.

0: That is Echo Vandal's Vertical Worlds, brand new music from their album, Looking for People to Unfollow. We also heard MGMT before that. Coming up still, about some Queens of the Stone Age. We're going to go to music from Gordy and Local 909 from Julia Hale on the way, who we are very excited to be able to see coming up on July 22nd out at Knuckleheads. She's going to be opening for Cassius Culpepper in a special Bridge 25th anniversary series show that's free to the public. You can just come hang out with like-minded people who love the same music as you do. July 22nd, if you want to get more information about that show, bridge909.org, the place to go. Again, Julia Hale, Cassius Culpepper, Michigander, going to keep the music rolling after this before we get to that Julia Hale song. It's all here on 90.9 The Bridge.
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0: Behind her intended runner, in again, and Shalinga pulls it in! 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

0: There's solo music from Rostam, that is Back of a Truck. Before that, Talking Heads with Once in a Lifetime. Speaking of Vampire Weekend there, Rostam. Vampire Weekend coming up with Oxford Comma, also Peter Bjorn and John. And what I think is one of the best releases of the year so far on the way. Mary in the Junkyard, Crash Landing, coming up here on the Bridge.
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That album is so good. It's called Role Model Hermit. That is one of just many good songs on the album. It's called Crash Landing from Mary in the Junkyard. Blood is also really great. New Muscles is really, I mean, you gotta listen to the whole album. Before that, Peter Bjorn and John. Coming up next, how about some Vampire Weekend? Oxford, here on Kansas City's 90.9 The Bridge.

Two pretty wonderful collaborations back to back there. Isaiah Rashad featuring SZA on the track we just came out of, Boy in Red, the name of that track. Deep Sea Diver featuring Sharon Van Etten before that with Impossible Weight. And still to come, we are going to hear some music from Leon Bridges. We've got Avalanches coming up, Florence and the Machine, and Stone Roses right after.

available at Ticketmaster.com. Story of the Year and Silverstein. Until the day I die. Story of the Year and Silverstein. At the Voodoo Lounge, July 19th, in support of the Bridge. Must be 21 or older to gamble or attend the show. No one to stop before starting. Gambling problem help? 888

0: at the Voodoo Lounge July 19th in support of The Bridge. Must be 21 or older to gamble or attend the show. 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Gambling problem help? 888
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1: Frankie Sinatra, Frankie, me boy, don't know. You have a perfect voice to sing calypso. What

likes to sing calypso. What did they say? Ah, Frankie Sinatra. Ah, Frank Sinatra. Frankie, me boy, you don't know. You have a perfect voice to sing calypso. What did they say? Frank.

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Lucy Dacus planting tomatoes there on Kansas City's 90.9 The Bridge, her latest single. Florence and the Machine before that, No Light, No Light. We also heard Post Sex Nachos and some Avalanches. I love that Avalanches track, man. Frankie Sinatra. Still coming up, music from Tao, formerly Tao and the Get Down, Stay Down. She's got a brand new one out called Fossils, also featuring Meryl Garbus of the band Tune Yards. They do a lot of cool stuff together. And after this, we'll keep it rolling on a beautiful Sunday.

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Just Tao now. No Get Down, Stay Down. Tao, brand new music with Fossils. Before that, the Sunday is going to leave you with one from Maggie Rogers. Interpol's latest on the way in the 5 o'clock hour. Also some Sufjan Stevens and Tank and the Bangas. And I hope you get to enjoy the rest of your weekend. Happy Sunday to you. Thank you for being here with us on Kansas City's 90.9 The Bridge. My name is Sarah. I'll be back right around 7 tomorrow night. Until then, thanks for listening.

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Interpol starting off the 5 o'clock hour this Sunday on Kansas City's Indie Alternative 90.9 The Bridge, where we love music and we love having you here. So thank you for joining. I'm Bella and I'll be tuning in with you until 10. But coming up in our 5 o'clock hour rotation, we have artists on the way from Blondshell to The Shins, Danger Bob, some Kills, Kurt Vile, and plenty more of yours and our favorite artists. And up next from Death Cab for Cutie,

0: from Tank and the Bongas featuring Lucky Day. That was Move on Kansas City's Indie Alternative 90.9 The Bridge. Still to come, we have music on the way from Blonde Shell, but up next from Prodigy, here is Breathe right after this quick message of support.
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The Linda Linda is bringing us into the 6 o'clock hour this Sunday with Burning Out on Kansas City's Indie Alternative 90.9 The Bridge. I'm Bella, and thank you for being here, tuning in to The Bridge on your Sunday. Coming up in our 6 o'clock hour rotation, you can expect to hear artists like Mumford & Sons, Billy Idol, Father John Misty, Santa Gold, Biba Doobie, and plenty more. And up next from the Black Keys, here's You Got to Lose.

from R.I.P. Magic, that was Screw Dark on the Bridge, and before from the Divine Fits, you heard Would That Not Be Nice. And up next from Arlo Parks,

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0: The James Hunter Six is coming to Knuckleheads July 19th.
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0: The James Hunter 6, July 19th at Knuckleheads, in support of the bridge. Of Monsters and Men are coming to the Voodoo Lounge at Harris, Kansas City, July 15th.
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